How old is the Earth really? Is the moon made of green cheese? And did we ever actually go to the moon? Great conversation starters that can lead into arguments. I digress, though. When it comes to your faith, it is one of the most common questions that is asked, and we don't know the answer. And I'd never even thought of it. I'm kind of embarrassed. We'll talk about that in a couple of songs on Spirit Radio. I'll find-

0: Rescue me. It's We the Kingdom on the Central Valley Spirit Radio. My name is Tim. Hope your 4th of July weekend is off to a great start. Don't want to hurt your head or anything, but this is one of the most commonly asked questions when it comes to faith or even a religious topic. And I'm not going to lie, it was such a great question, and I'm kind of embarrassed I never thought of it. Are you ready? Are you sitting down? Mind blown. It feels like a kid asked this question. Did Adam and Eve have belly buttons? Most experts would say no, because you understand the belly button is because the kid is attached to the mom. That's why the belly button is there. Adam and Eve, directly created by God. And I'm like, great question. Kind of embarrassed that it's the most common one, and I've never even thought about it. And what I thought was kind of neat is people guessed that, like, the reason why they wouldn't have a belly button besides childbirth was the fact that it would give them a great way to tell everyone how they were actually created by God.
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1: Perfect song to cultivate gratitude in your life. God, I'm just grateful. Chandler Moore on the Central Valley Spirit Radio. I'm Tim. Happy 4th of July weekend. Here's Elevation Worship.

0: Jamie McDonald on the Central Valley Spirit Radio. I'm Tim. We've talked about this so many times. You want to speak to an expert on any topic, talk to the person that's never done what you're doing. For instance, you got relationship advice? Ask your single friends. They'll tell you how to do it. You want to know a better way to raise kids? Ask the people that don't have children. And I kind of felt that way when it came to pets. I always heard all the drama stories to pets in the 4th of July. Then I finally got a dog, and he didn't care. Like, we could be sitting underneath fireworks. They could have gone off by him. Doesn't have a care in the world. Now, if you sneezed, he was scared to death, but I digress. Now we have a dog by the name of Owen. He's a little Shih Tzu Bichon, and my man is anxious. Like, he's already shaking, and fireworks haven't even started yet. Always a good reminder to plan ahead if you have a dog like mine, because, yeah. Not gonna like the next couple of nights.
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I'm Tim on Spirit Radio. 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Oh, wow.

0: Your Way's Better, Forrest Frank, on the Central Valley's Spirit Radio. I'm Tim. Been at Spirit for quite a while. I want to say over 20 years. And we've had some amazing events over the years, and we're always looking for new creative ways to connect with you, to provide something that you desperately need. And I kind of got a chuckle out of an article in the New York Post talking about younger folks that are going to what they call lie-down clubs to recover from hustling. They're just a lot of tired people. And I think that applies to all of us regardless of age. So here's what I'm thinking. A future station event. We're going to call it Nap in the Park. Tell me that isn't the best idea you ever heard of. And I think we could do it throughout the Central Valley because since you're so tired and you need a nap, you want to be close to home. I mean, we could do one in Fresno and Bakersfield, Visalia. Just saying. Think I'm on to something. Nap in the Park, brought to you by Spirit Radio.
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When you're looking for somebody on social media and you can't find them because, well, the name that you call them isn't their name, I'm Tim on Spirit Radio. That is the case, believe it or not, for Toby McKeon, otherwise known as Toby Mac. He's actually Kevin Michael McKeon. And Toby is just a given nickname. There you go. Cornerstone on Spirit. Looking up.

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1: So not only did this woman perceive something special was passing by, she also went into her home and made room for the man or the move of God to take up residence in her household. I want you to notice something about that. In order to do that, she wasn't too busy. I know we're all busy. You can ask an eight-year-old or an 88-year-old, hey, how's things going? Well, I'm busy. We're all busy. We all got more to do than what we have time for. But I just want you to know something. In order for you to experience a moment of visitation, there may be some things that you have to willingly give up or set aside in order to make God a priority in your life so that he can come and reveal himself to you. There may be some things that you need to root out in order to focus upon him.
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Perfectly, Micah Tyler on Spirit Radio. And one of the ways that God does it perfectly is by giving you favor and mercy and compassion and acceptance when we don't deserve it. Cochran and Company, what grace can do on Spirit. 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

0: CeCe Winans, Worthy of It All on the Central Valley Spirit Radio. I'm Tim. There was a time when you were incredibly creative. It feels like we were really young. It feels like tablets, technology can take that stuff away if you allow it to. And I was kind of chuckling listening to a family conversation. I'm sure there'll be many more this weekend, but they were talking about writing papers in school. And one of the kids was like, yeah, I wrote a 10-page paper, but I never could have done it without chat. And the grandfather looked at him and said, you need chat to help you write a paper. I once wrote a 10-page paper and I never even read the book. Yeah, that right there is creativity. I've written 10-page papers, but I at least glanced through the book. How do you write a paper without actually reading the book? I believe they call that creative writing.
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This Matthew West song came out in 2018. So I can't exactly call it an oldie, but I do think we could call it a classic.

0: grill looks like it belongs in a safety video. I'm Obadiah on Spirit Radio. I got it out, and it just, it looks like there should be a warning label on it, but we're going to fire it up for 4th of July anyway. See, my wife and I have entered this weird stage, calling it our replacement era, where we keep having to buy things. Something's broken, got to replace it over and over and over again. So we're trying to save money, which is smart. But the more I think about it, isn't the grill the place where you should probably go ahead and spend the money? I mean, I've got a compressed tank of natural gas attached to an open flame, and that is where I want to cut the corner on the combustible flaming system. Yeah, well, you know what? On a weekend where we've got a lighter in one hand and some gunpowder in the other, it feels right.
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Ryan Stevenson and Carly Ann Taylor are going to be in the Central Valley Legacy Church July 23rd. 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

0: Happy 4th of July weekend. I'm Obadiah on Spirit Radio. You know, treadmills are kind of the worst. I mean, okay, maybe I'm being too harsh on them because in reality, when it gets really hot and I want to get some exercise, a treadmill can be a great way to do that inside. But when you really think about it, you're putting out all that energy and getting nowhere. Worry is a lot like that. Tons of energy, but when you're done, you're exhausted, but you're just in the same place. Well, what can we do instead? Well, First Peter actually says that you and I can cast our cares on God because he cares for us. So I don't know what it is tonight, the thing you're spending on, the thing that you keep coming back to. Every time you do, cast that care on God.
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0: You and I should start a nap club. Obadiah on Spirit Radio. We wouldn't be the first people to do this. I've been reading up on it. Apparently, there's a group in New York City. They meet in, not Times Square. What's the other place? Central Park. That's it. They meet in Central Park every Sunday afternoon. You don't necessarily have to do a lot of talking. You don't have to do anything. Everybody just gets together and just lays down. You bring your own mat, or you can just lay on the grass and, you know, maybe you fall asleep. Maybe it's just quiet time with other people. I don't know. Napping with strangers feels a little weird, but I would be willing to look past that because any kind of napping is a really good napping. Maybe napping on a Zoom call, right? You don't want to show up, but we'll have nap club. We dial into each other and then we each take a nap on our own separate couches.
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Don't forget, all weekend long, it ends Sunday night. You've got a chance to get a 4th of July discount on her upcoming concert with Ryan Stevenson, Thursday, July 23rd. 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

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We remember what we have and who gave it. 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

0: Matthew West on Spirit Radio, celebrating 4th of July pretty much all weekend, if we're being honest. We're talking about freedom. And a lot of times, I think most of the time, when I think about freedom, I think about freedom as being the ability to say yes to anything I want. But if you really think about freedom, I think probably the highest expression of it is the ability to say no. No to your past. No to that thing that used to have power over you. No to that relationship you're so glad that you got out of. Yeah, that's the kind of freedom that we find in Jesus. And if you've never started a relationship with Jesus before, this would be a great time to do that, because he wants to help set you free, real freedom from that thing you need to get rid of. Just say, Jesus, I want you in my life. I want you to fill me with your spirit. I want you to forgive me, set me free. Teach me how to live.
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0: Happy 4th of July from Spirit Radio. Supposed to barbecue tonight. Didn't work out. Everybody relax. We're still good for tomorrow. Come on. Celebrate freedom by putting meat on an open flame. I'm about that. But tonight, we just on a whim did breakfast for dinner. No, that's not good. I mean, like, it is good, but it's not good because I had pancakes and I just loaded up on pancakes. I was so hungry and I made them. I put walnuts in them and chocolate chips, and then I doused them in syrup, which is straight sugar. And now, oh my gosh, I'm not going to say I have a tummy ache, but like my stomach's like, why did you do that? And all I want to do is take a nap. If you're going to do breakfast for dinner, you got to go protein. This carb loading I did before I came into the studio, not smart.
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0: People are not born cheapskates. You age into it. I'm Obadiah on Spirit Radio, and it's very simple how it works. When you're a kid, you find out what something costs, and then you expect it to cost that for the rest of your life. And I experienced that this week when I went to buy wiper blades. Okay, I don't remember what I paid for wiper blades the first time I bought them, but $10 seemed pretty reasonable to me. Oh, he's a sweet kid, isn't he? I stopped into an auto parts store to get new wiper blades because mine are just the worst. And they were $30 each. And I get it. You can probably buy wiper blades for $1,000 each. I mean, everything, you can spend as much money as you want on it. But I had a grumpy old man moment in the store where I almost walked out because I'm like, man, $30 for a wiper blade? What is the world coming to?
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0: There are times in history when treadmills were punishment. And here we are getting on them for exercise. I'm Obadiah on Spirit Radio. Okay, treadmills have their place. But I think we can all agree that if we really think about it, it's strange that we put all that energy into going nowhere, right? Well, I'll tell you, worry is a treadmill. You and I worry and worry and worry. Ton of energy, but it doesn't get anything done. I'll tell you what does, though. Prayer. Prayer is powerful and effective. Your Bible says that. It also says that we can cast our cares on God because He cares for us. So when you get tempted to get on that treadmill, and I know I do almost every single day, a lot of times I get on that treadmill and I have to remind myself to get off. We cast our cares on God. Worrying just exhausts us, but casting our cares, that gets something done.
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0: My wife and I are in our replacement era, Mobadiah on Spirit Radio. We keep finding things after our move that are just broken and we got to replace them. So we're trying to save money and not buy things. So we decided to keep our grill this year, which is, it's not a good choice, y'all. It's just not. My grill looks like it belongs in a safety video. It should have a warning label on it. And if we are going to cut corners, shouldn't we cut corners somewhere where there's not a compressed tank of natural gas attached to an open flame? Yeah, well, on a weekend where you're holding a lighter in one hand and some gunpowder in the other, it feels right.
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1: For the Lord my God is faithful, this I know, this I know.
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0: Hey, what's up? Happy 3rd of July to you, and even happier 4th of July. Tomorrow,
1: that's right. So falls on a Saturday.
0: Be sure to like pace out the happiness, like so that it crescendos.
1: You know, that's right. You don't want to peak.
0: No, not
1: that's
0: too right, much. Yeah. We're so glad you were here.

0: So we were talking about things that believers, like Christians, self-professing Christians, kind of shy away from saying, like words and things. I totally understand that in some contexts, but some words have got to say at least the meaning of it. Like when Jesus says to repent, he's telling people to repent. He's telling all of us to do that. Well, we don't want to say repent a lot because people are like, oh, that's a churchy word. I don't even know what you're talking about. Well, here's what he's saying. He's like, reevaluate everything. In light of this, in light of the fact that God's kingdom is here, and there's something deeper and richer and more true than everything that meets the eye, and he's at work among us, and he hasn't given up on us. It's amazing. In light of that, reevaluate everything. Your whole approach to life, and consider a different approach to life.
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0: so important, and you know this. Look, I don't have to tell you this, but it's so important. Interpersonal skills matter so much, and so that's why I've learned them and mastered them.
1: Mastered?
0: Didn't come naturally, I'll be honest with you. Not even close to naturally.
1: Where or how did you learn them?
0: What I wanted to do was to show you this can work with like a role play. Well, role play this. I'll have Sherry.
1: Yeah, Sherry, why not?
0: Have you do this with me, and we'll be like on a plane. I'll show you how to start up a conversation. You need to bring a factoid with some sort of factoid. And then
1: why not just ask the person about themselves?
0: So here's how it would go down. We're like on a plane.
1: Got it.
0: Okay.
1: Uh-huh.
0: Sherry, you come up and sit down, okay?
1: Okay. Hi, how are you?
0: You're going to eat 60,000 pounds of food. I mean, the average person over the course of a lifetime eats 60. You've already had a lot. I mean, so.
1: Flight attendant.
0: I have two. All of us have. If you look around the plane, all of us here have had probably, I don't know, depending on age, 30,000 pounds already of food that you have and me have had. So that's how you...
1: That is the worst social tip you have ever done.
0: So if the people aren't particularly, prickly, then you can say a conversation and they won't get all offended about something. If it comes out slightly wrong, then you go with it.

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0: just your love. You know, I'm not doing so good spiritually, I guess, be the way to put it. I don't know.
1: What do you mean?
0: Like, I'm not communicating with God very much when this is going on.
1: Okay.
0: It's hard to talk about, but I think people can relate to this. I'm gonna say it's weird how my self-esteem comes more into play. Mm-hmm. Like up or down.
1: Okay.
0: Like, it matters more, I think, if somebody I respect likes me, or mm-hmm. clicks like for me, or something, says something nice, mm-hmm. and then, or a bad day at work, and I'm terrible, I'm the worst. Mm-hmm. It's just kind of how I feel. And I know this silliness and its immaturity, but maybe you can relate to this. Just like when we're not being mature, that's how we are. We're subject to the ebbs and flows of, does somebody like me, or what's my self-esteem like? And it's so weird because we're

0: proud, but you realize how much God actually loves you, you can't be like beating yourself up all the time.
1: Mm-hmm.
0: So it gives you this nice stability. You can deal from that.
1: That's a great point, because either one is about you.
0: Oh, totally.
1: Right.
0: 100%. Mm-hmm. Like, the more I'm less I am about him, I don't want to make this into a trite thing I can put on a bumper sticker, but mm-hmm. the less I am about him, it's more about me. Mm-hmm. That's always the wrestling match. Mm-hmm.

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1: Should have been long gone now, yeah. Shouldn't be living.

0: be praying. This is so cool. I get so excited about this. We have this awesome spaceship that I am captaining right now. That's right. And then Sherry is the navigator, and we're looking at an alien planet teeming with friendly alien life. They're really good aliens.
1: Oh, okay. That's good to know.
0: But it's at stake because it'll blow up if a listener gets a question wrong. Yeah. So who do we have on the phone here?
1: Dawn and David are on the phone together.
0: Here is the question, and you guys can collaborate as a married couple. Great to have a married couple on board the spaceship. But it's just basically a high-low thing for you, Dawn and David. How many times will the average household go to the supermarket during the year?
1: Ooh.
0: High or low, 100. Is that high or is it low? For the average household to go to the supermarket 100 times a year, high or low, what do you think?
2: I think we have to go with low.
0: Gonna go with low. You think it's higher than 100?
1: Okay.
0: I agree. Bill, okay. And if you guys are right, they will be erecting statues to this married couple.
1: Oh, that's nice.
0: And if you're wrong...
1: In the town square?
0: If you're wrong, yeah, you will together bear the guilt forever.
1: Well, at least they have each other.
0: They have each other, but...
3: And the wake
1: house. Right.
0: Yeah, we'll see what happens here. And
3: the
0: actual answer is number of times. The average household goes to the supermarket 73 times a year. That's low!
1: Oh, no! Whoa.
3: Oh.
1: Wow.
3: At least we have each other.
1: Still.
0: So it's all about you.
1: Can't be about the aliens. They're gone.
0: Yeah, they're gone.
3: Nah, wow. I didn't know about them 5 minutes ago, so I mean.
0: Yeah.
1: What's the difference?
0: Yeah.
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5: I've heard people say that we pray to connect with God. Well, let me give you another way of thinking about it. Maybe we should pray from our connection with God. This is Jim Franklin, the senior pastor at Cornerstone Church in Fresno. When I'm not with my wife and I want to talk to her, I've got to connect with her through the phone. But when I'm with her, all I have to do is talk to her. I think we forget that God is always with us. He'll never leave us. He'll never forsake us. Instead of praying to connect with Him, maybe we should just pray from our connection with Him. It's out of the spirit of adoption that we cry, Abba, Father. Just like that old song says, He's as close as the mention of His name. 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

0: Everybody wants to be a good person. They really do. Deep down, they want, on their own terms, usually. But they still want to be thought of as a good person. Like, look at what I did here. Look at this good religious thing I did. Or look at my carbon offsets. Or look at how I bought these shoes and a child gets shoes. If I buy, like, there's all these different things. We like that very, very much. What I am stunned by with Jesus is that he looks past all of those attempts and sees who we really are. And still thinks you and I are worth dying for. Like, he sees through all of that stuff, all the posing, all the virtue signaling, all the hypocrisy, all the ways we fool ourselves, the self-deceptions and stuff. And he still, he looks through it in a way we can't even, and still thinks we're infinitely valuable. That's amazing.
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0: My name is Brian, and we... Oh, hey, on a second, just been handed breaking animal news.
1: Okay. I don't understand what's going on. Are you emotional?
2: I might need you to read this.
1: Are you emotional? What's going on?
0: Do you mind if I hand you the story? Can you read it?
1: Okay. All right. The sniff shows me that I have to... Okay.
2: Can you give the update?
1: The headline?
2: This is the actual story in it.
1: Cat hugs... Oh, my goodness. Cat hugs and kisses his human when he plays accordion just for him. You want me to read?
2: Yeah.
1: An adorable ginger kitten gives his human snuggles and kisses while he plays the accordion just for him. It's the sweetest thing.
2: That's,
1: okay, there you go. Alrighty.
2: That's actual stuff that's going on.
1: Okay.
2: There's a little cat.
1: My goodness, this has really rung an emotional bell for you, hasn't it?
2: As an accordion guy.
1: I know.
2: Who's frankly often ostracized.
1: Okay. At least you know a cat cares.
2: At least I know a cat cares.

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0: Just sharing this. I don't know where this is going. I realize this can be something that's a little bit tricky to talk about, but it says here that women don't like it when other women talk about how overweight they are. They don't want to hear it.
1: They don't want to hear it, like, from their friends?
0: From friends. They don't want you going on about it.
1: Hmm. Okay.
0: Researchers at Notre Dame University found that women who constantly criticize themselves about their eating or exercise habits are less liked than women who might also be overweight but are just comfy with it. I don't want to hear you talking about it.
1: Yeah, I can see that, I guess. I don't know. I
0: think probably, I don't know either, but I do remember that guy. I told you that story about there's a guy who's got the same nystagmus problem I have.
1: Mm-hmm.
0: So my eyes move back and forth. My head moves. Like, I don't think that much about it. Like, there are times I forget about it. But when I was around him, he was talking about it constantly.
1: Mm-hmm.
0: And I really didn't like that.
1: Okay.
0: Then I felt more aware of my own issues.
1: Maybe that's
0: part of it. If somebody's sharing, oh, I'm so this, and like, I'm the same weight. So if you're going to go on.
1: Well, I was thinking more of there's something specifically you can do about the weight thing.
0: Yeah.
1: If you're not going to do anything, let's both have a piece of cheesecake and drop it.
0: Exactly. If you're saying this in between donuts, we don't know what to say. So you're leaving us. Other than that, we love you. And we don't really think
1: it's
0: about it
1: weird.
0: That much.
1: Yeah.
0: It's just not think about it.

0: at the party, cool.
1: 100 degrees and worth every bit of it.
2: Happy 4th of July.
1: Spirit Radio. Hope for the Valley.

0: We were talking about resentment and why it's so sweet. It's weird because we know it's poisonous. It'll kill you.
1: And I don't think people, even people who battle resentment, I don't think they would say that it's sweet.
2: Ah.
1: But it is, right?
0: I think it is. And it's sweet in the sense, like, I'm trying to think of an example. Like saying, I told you so.
1: Uh-huh.
0: For example, there's a little sweetness there.
1: Mm-hmm.
0: I was right.
1: Mm-hmm.
0: You were wrong. Mm-hmm. We love that. There's something inside us that is so designed, just like taste receptors, I guess, mm-hmm. like where there's receptors that are just waiting for somebody to be wrong and us to be right.
1: Mm-hmm.
0: Because we want to lift ourselves up, mm-hmm. to feel secure and significant, mm-hmm. and important, mm-hmm. and right. It's self-righteousness. But mm-hmm. there is a sweetness there. And to couple that with you were wrong, mm-hmm. being able to say that, I saw someone writing about it and said it's like that savory sweet thing. Now you got both flavors going on.
1: Yeah.
0: We love that. Not only am I right, you're wrong.
1: You're wrong.
0: You got both of them.
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Welcome. My name is Brant. Producer Sherry is here on this 3rd of July. Hope you are ready to have a great 4th of July weekend, however you're spending it. We just hope it's wonderful. Thank you for being here and sharing some of it with us.

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2: Still trying to build an empire. Still trying to be a king.

0: There's this awesome friend of mine who went through a traumatic brain injury as an adult, and we were talking about God and stuff, and he's like, yeah, I believed in God before this happened. And it's a struggle for him sometimes to talk, but he's like, after the brain injury, I decided, wait, God was supposed to be my protector. That's what they told me in my religion. And where's the protection? And I totally get it. And I think for a lot of people, that's really the deal. It's like, it's heartbreaking. They thought God would protect them from tragedy. We talked about this a little bit. And I was like, yeah, even in but the religion you're from, there's a book called Job, and it's all about this. And basically the upshot is that there was a reason, but Job didn't know what it was. And I said, I have to do this, because that is a classic question. Well, if God's all loving and he's all powerful, why does this happen? Like, just because I don't know the answer doesn't mean the answer doesn't exist. I have to be humble about that. Like, is it possible that there are things, there are reasons, there are maybe even beautiful reasons that we're not aware of, and we don't need to be angry anymore about it? I know and I wasn't telling him you need to drop all your objections right now, but just kind of like, I want to throw that humility idea out there that some things we just don't know.
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0: Welcome to the program. I am an actually guy, all right? I'm proud of it. I'm the guy who puts his index finger in the air and says, actually, and then gives people helpful information that corrects them and sends them the right direction.
1: Everybody loves that guy.
0: I love it.
1: Yeah, you do.
0: I do. Actually. I invite it. People call in. They correct me. I'm like, thank you. I appreciate it. Like these guys.
2: My name is Will. I am a fan of the show. It grew on me slowly. One thing I have to say, I've noticed, Brant, you're probably not a big sports fan. The NBA commissioner, Adam Silver, not Nate Silver. Mm. His name is Adam Silver.
0: Yep.
2: Great show.
0: Thank you.
2: Thanks.
3: Actually, Brant, it wasn't the Bowflex that Chuck Norris endorsed. It's the Total Gym. I bought a Total Gym because of Mr. Norris. Thank you.
0: I salute you guys, and I thank you for being actually guys.
1: Okay, so they both corrected you.
0: I can tell
1: you,
0: what's so hard
1: that?
0: About being corrected? I like it.
1: I think that there's a lot.
0: Bring it on. Love it. Love it. Can't get enough of it.

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Perhaps you've noticed, I bet you have, people are really, really, really, really anxious, extremely. I mean, anybody who studies this, like, anxiety is way up. It's not shocking. It really is. I mean, just imagine, like, you're in a strange city and you're walking around and then your phone goes dead and you don't have directions. Mm-hmm. Doesn't your anxiety level go up? Mm-hmm. Where am I? Where am I going? What is the point of this? Mm-hmm. Who do I talk to? What am I doing? Imagine having no compass, no map,

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1: Yeah, which ones?
0: Like you.
2: How do we get started?
0: Visit spirit889.com.

0: this, I know.
1: This is so nice. I got this very, very flattering email from an agency looking to have their client interviewed by me.
2: Oh, okay.
1: Yeah.
2: Now, sometimes they just kind of throw those out there, but yeah. This was specific.
1: This was to my email.
2: Okay.
1: And it's a star that wants to be interviewed.
2: Okay.
1: A book coming out.
2: Okay, sure.
1: And they started the email. This is all caps.
2: Oh, that's to like exclamation.
1: Yeah. Mm-hmm. It says, because they wanted me to do the interview.
2: Of course.
1: It says, hello, name. What's up? Hope you are doing well. Been a while. Curious if you wanted to interview. And then they put the celebrity.
2: Yeah, yeah.
1: Name, let me know. I think you'd be great on your show. Have a great day, Name.
2: Well, it certainly has been a while, hasn't it?
1: It has been a while, apparently. Thank you.
2: Did it really say that?
1: Yeah, it really does. And they hope I've been doing well. It's
2: That's
1: been a
2: sweet.
1: While. And they think you'd be a great fit on the Name show.
2: I tend to agree.
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0: Hey, what's up? My name is Brant. Happy 4th of July weekend. We hope it's great for you. My name is Brant. Did I already say my name is Brant?
1: No, I don't.
0: Okay, my name is Brant, yeah. And producer Sherry is here. And so.
1: Yeah, we're going into a holiday weekend. So
0: yeah, obviously fresh, mentally alert, agile. You could see

0: grateful for you.
1: I don't get it. I really don't. What's the deal with our motivation problem? We have a motivation problem. Not us specifically, but our culture.
2: Oh, okay.
1: I mean, there's motivational CDs and DVDs and speakers and lecture series.
2: It's an industry, absolutely. So, absolutely.
1: Honest question, I was just wondering, have humans always needed that?
2: To be motivated?
1: Is that a new thing that we have a motivation problem? I mean, was it like back in the cave? Og!
2: You've got to get up and get us some food.
1: Well, Glarg, I'm just not feeling it. I don't know what it would take. Some sort of, you check other caves and see if somebody's gifted at speaking. They could come
2: motivation
1: in here and get me
2: hieroglyphics
1: up and going.
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Let's say you're driving, okay? And let's say maybe you're driving right now. Could be. I don't know. And a little leaf lands on your windshield, sticks there. Maybe it's a little wet or something. Sticks there. Little leaf. You can look at it and pay attention to it and have an accident. Or you can look through the windshield and ignore it. It just matters on what you're paying attention to, right? I mean, you can literally just focus on that thing in the foreground. You can focus on something on your windshield, not look through it, but focus on that, and you'll invite destruction, or you can focus on something else. It all matters where your attention goes. Like, that's the only thing you really have. I heard somebody say that's the only thing we really have to pay is attention. But that's what we have. What am I going to put my attention on today? Where is my attention going? It makes all the difference. And I gotta tell you, like, I've noticed this too in my own life. If I'm paying attention to the wrong things, I don't have any peace. Like, there's stuff. It might be the news. It might be, you know, something else. It might be anything. But if that's where all my attention's going, I can't expect to be at peace. I can't expect to find rest or contentment unless a lot of my attention's actually going to God somehow. I have to put my mind on Him. What I do with my attention makes all the difference.

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0: tell you what, no matter what your job is, if you want to rise to the top, you have to stand out. They call it a purple cow in marketing terms.
1: Okay.
0: Yeah, and so for people in our field, like in the radio, you have to be a shock jock. That's the only way you're going to get...
1: That's how you turn purple.
0: Yeah. That's not really the point. But it's like, anyway, I'm going to shock you with a shocking fact. I'm a shock jock, but I'm rated G.
1: Yes,
0: so I can't... I don't shock with just by being foul.
1: Offensive, that's right.
0: Everybody else does that. Mm-hmm. We just do, like, shocking... It's shockingly interesting, frankly.
1: Frankly,
0: why is that funny?
1: Okay, go ahead.
0: Well, frankly, what you're about to hear is going to be really interesting. Shocking fact.
1: Mm-hmm.
0: Okay, and this, I'm saying this that you go out and buzz about the show. Like, oh, I heard that on the Brian Hansen show. That's shocking.
1: I don't think you're supposed to tell other people what to do with their
0: shock. Okay, you're right.
1: Okay.
0: Anyway, did you know that as soon as you go in a store and you grab a shopping cart, you're going to buy 30% more stuff than you would if you didn't get the shopping cart.
1: So, I bet you that's true.
0: That's pretty shocking. Hey, you know, think about it. And a lot of times if they hand you a shot, hey, welcome to insert store here. Welcome to insert store here.
1: Are you saying they're doing that for nefarious reasons?
0: Well, not nefarious, but it's smart marketing to hand you a shopping cart.
1: Okay.
0: And you're like, oh, hey, thanks.
1: Because
0: like,
1: you're going to buy
0: more. I'm suddenly just piling stuff in this cart. I just came in here for an ink pen.
1: You know what?
0: Yep. Yep.
1: That's pretty good.
0: It's pretty interesting.
1: It is.
0: Isn't it? Thank you.
1: I don't know if it's interesting. I think it's helpful.
0: I don't know if it's interesting. All right. Well,
1: it's helpful.
0: Here's the show that shares things that we don't know if it's interesting or not.
1: But it's helpful.
0: But there it is. There, it's out there. So now what?

This 4th of July, we remember what we have and who gave it. Spirit Radio. Hope for the Valley.

0: I have our misfit moment. If you are a spiritual misfit, I call it, you can maybe relate to some of this. This meeting people who aren't just like swept away every day by like feeling really emotionally close to God. Like if you don't, you're among friends. I totally understand and relate to it. I got to tell you something though. I think this is true. I've learned this, wrote about it in the book, Blessed Are the Misfits. But it's this. You can struggle with depression and still be joyful at the same time. I know that sounds nuts, sounds impossible. Like these are polar opposites, they're not. You can talk to your depression. If you feel down, you can be aware that you feel down, but joy is this persistent sense of well-being that even in the midst of feeling down, you can go, I'm feeling down, but it doesn't mean God has abandoned me. There are lots of scriptures like this, but one of the most famous in Psalms, David's writing, and he says, why are you so downcast, my soul? Put your trust in God. He's talking to his own soul. Why are you so down? Put your trust in God. And then it picks up from there. And I'm telling you, just personally, that's my life. I may feel down, but at least I can speak to it. Go, yeah, but that's just how I am. You know, it's just, I'm one of those people. And I'm not going to beat myself up for it. I'm going to understand that God still loves me. And that's just the way it is. And I'm going to speak to it. Go, yeah, my soul feels kind of down, but God's still good. And I'm going to put my trust in God. He's great.
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0: perfectly. Micah Tyler, perfectly on the Central Valley Spirit Radio. 150 million of them will be eaten today, so surely it's something we can all agree on. Talking about hot dogs, my goodness, hard to go wrong with them. I'm amazed at the options, though. Ketchup, we've got mustard, relish, chili, onions. The list is mile long. And then not only what you put on it, but how they are cooked. For me, I'm very simple. Give me mustard. And for my wife, she doesn't want it looking like a hot dog. Like, it is charred. And so, like, the inside of it is still perfect, but the outside, you know, if you're one that chars those marshmallows, yeah, that's what she does with her hot dogs. To each their own.
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0: Cochran and Company, what grace can do on the Central Valley Spirit Radio. Happy 4th of July. Thanks for taking us along. It's a day of swimming, grilling, fireworks, sunscreen. And it just kind of begs the question, does red, white, or blue frosting taste the same or different to you? I don't know when it happened, but like as a kid, I didn't care what the color was. I was down with it. Like now, I don't know. Am I just weird? Just give me the white frosting. I don't want something that makes my tongue and my lips blue. Is this what old age looks like?
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0: Elevation Worship on the Central Valley Spirit Radio. I'm Tim, and I've got your Spirit Verses of the Week. 1 Peter chapter 5, verses 6 and 7 say, "Humble yourselves, therefore, under the mighty hand of God, so that at the proper time he may exalt you, casting all your anxieties on him." I see you. It's Joseph O'Brien on Spirit.
1: Has been in fever, is burning. 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

0: Emerson Day, get behind me on the Central Valley's Spirit Radio, talking about your favorite red, white, and blue dessert. The simple one? Well, you could just get Bomb Pops, though they do melt fast this time of the year. For me, I try to justify eating junk. Like, I'm the kind of person that would go for a couple mile walk to justify going and getting ice cream. So for me, I'm pretty simple. Give me some vanilla cake, some whipped cream, which would be white, and then the red strawberries and some blueberries, and you kind of alternate rows in a big torte bowl. I know you're impressed that I knew it was a torte bowl, but see, that way I can justify eating junk because there's blueberries and strawberries, right? It's a little healthy.
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1: Nobody's got time for cracked lips on the 4th of July. 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Like, you know how hot it is outside, but in the vehicle, yeah, what a mess. 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
1: There's something happening in downtown Fresno. It's a church. 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

Gonna be all right. Matt Maher on the Central Valley Spirit Radio. There is still time to get the necessary meds in your dog before the fireworks get going again later tonight. Last night was not a good night for Owen, and I'm guessing tonight will be a repeat. Poor guy does not like loud noises. Caleb and John on Spirit.

Pat Barrett, I've got a fire on the Central Valley Spirit Radio, and while you've got a fire that doesn't burn out, every now and then life is incredibly difficult, and you all

0: almost have to acknowledge the elephant in the room so you can move forward. John Piper put it this way: occasionally, weep deeply over the life you hoped would be. Grieve the losses, then wash your face, trust God, and embrace the life that you have. And I'm like, you know what? That really sums it up. Sometimes life exceeds your expectations, and other times it's a gut punch. And when it is, you got to acknowledge it. Sometimes you got to shed a tear and then trust God and move forward.
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For some couples, it's trying to hang wallpaper that has a pattern. For others, it's filling up with gas. You know, the person that leaves it till there's 5 miles left, but you're only a mile away from the gas station. Those things that can cause stress in your marriage. Hey, the state of California has just done something that's going to help ours. We'll talk about it next on Spirit. Oh.

This 4th of July, we remember what we have and who gave it. Spirit Radio. Hope for the Valley.

0: Lord, it feels good. Toby Mac on the Central Valley Spirit Radio. I'm Tim. There are silly things that cause stress on your relationship. For us, it's been hanging patterned wallpaper, or who's going to fill up the car with gas? The other one, California just fixed, praise the Lord. Sell-by labels are no longer allowed. Instead, food will use best if used by for quality and used by for safety. And of course, the idea is to eliminate food waste. And again, the other advantage, to stop arguments. Why did you throw that away? It was still good.
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4th of July on the Central Valley Spirit Radio with the event that just makes you gag. That Coney's hot dog eating contest. As if it's not bad enough, they're ramming it in their mouth. They then take the hot dog in the bun and dip it into lemonade and just... I just can't. And yet I can't look away. I've been

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Thank you for all the hard work that you've done around the house to make the 4th of July amazing. But don't forget to take time for you and spend time with your family. Enjoy the days God gave you. Matt Hammett on Spirit. Wish I could

0: coming to Legacy Church Visalia on the 23rd, along with Ryan Stevenson, Carly, and Taylor. Why Should I Worry? Tickets are $25, and you can get them at spirit889.com. This past week, of course, Wimbledon is going on right now, along with the World Cup. But can we just talk about Serena Williams for a moment? I think she's 44, and what an inspiration. She didn't win her match, but I mean, she hasn't played tennis in like 4 years. I mean, I'm sure she's played like pickup games, but not competitively at like that level at Wimbledon on center court in front of 10,000 people. And yeah, she lost, but you know, what a reminder of what your 40s can look like now. There was a time when it felt like 40 was very old, but after watching Serena, you're reminded, you know what? We can still stay in shape and still move around at a pretty high level.
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0: Forrest Frank, okay, on the Central Valley Spirit Radio. I tell you what, I'm going to put that song on repeat later today when the fireworks get going again. My dog Owen is having none of it. This is what it sounds like. Am I doing that loud enough so you can hear it like scratch, scratch, scratch, scratch, scratch, scratch, scratch, scratch, scratch, scratch, scratch? I mean, at least the good news is he just uses the pads of his paws and he doesn't actually burrow through the flooring. He just gets so bent out of shape. And oddly enough, he likes to go either hide under a bed, hide in the closet, or climb in the bathtub, as if that's going to help. And we try to give him medication, mood lights, turn on a fan, try to hold him. And it's just going to be a stressful night.
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0: Wait for me, Zach Williams and Ben Fuller on the Central Valley's Spirit Radio. I'm Tim, and, you know, if you have a business of any kind, it's all about making a connection with the consumer. And on social media, it's trying to be seen in the middle of all of the clutter. And I know I keep going back to this, but like, honestly, would you ever follow the National Park Service on social media? I'm just going to go out there and say no. And then whoever took it over recently is just so tongue-in-cheek funny, and they've told the stories about not petting bisons because, of course, people were getting attacked and whatnot. My favorite this past week from the National Park Service, you know it's hot when you go outside and it's hot. And the thousands of times that's been shared. I'm just saying, that's the creativity that separates.
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Hope for the Valley.

0: What is more American than saving money? I'm Rob here on Spirit Radio. We've got, you've probably have heard about this upcoming concert with Ryan Stevenson and special guest Carly Ann Taylor coming to Visalia July 23rd. 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